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4: Did you know that chatbots like ChatGPT can be too nice? In fact, they're giving users too much positivity and praise about how good and clever their prompts are. And there's a name for this, sycophancy. That's when a chatbot changes its responses to align with its users' beliefs or opinions, agreeing with everything they say. Why does this happen? Because bots are trained using a technique called reinforcement learning from human feedback. That means they learn to adapt based on what people like, and people like being told they're right, even if they're wrong. The problem is that can make an AI assistant less effective. For example, an AI bot in a medical setting might downplay serious symptoms to reassure the user. In fact, researchers got ChatGPT to change a correct answer to a wrong one simply by responding, "I don't think that's right." That means an education bot helping students with homework could tell them their wrong answers are correct just to make them happy. AI companies are aware of this issue and will adjust future models so they go into sycophant mode less often. You can also tell your chatbot to give you factual answers, even if it means you are wrong.

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1: Would you like to know if you might be dealing with a psycho, someone with psychopathic qualities? There are a few dead giveaways, according to the journal Personality and Individual Differences. Turns out people with high levels of psychopathic personality traits, they move their heads less when they're talking. Wow! That's true for both men and women.

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1: Of course, you know, we talk a lot in this program about sleep and sleep hacks. We talk about it a lot on our coaching programs as well. And now we see that the ultimate sleep hack may be just try your best to stop worrying about it. An Oxford sleep psychologist now says there's one big myth that leads to people getting less sleep. And that myth is putting in effort to improve your sleep will make it better. The latest research now reveals we should not worry about being able to fall asleep. It's the wrong thing to do. Or that we're not getting enough sleep, because when people get obsessed with it, their sleep just gets worse, and there's plenty of data supporting this. The latest sleep studies recommend that the only thing we should focus on is sticking to a sleep schedule by going to bed and waking up at the same time every day. I try this. I try so hard with this. And then you just accept the ups and downs. But again, going to bed and waking up at the same time every day, very important. And if you find yourself awake at 3 a.m., and I do often, you shouldn't freak out, says this expert. Do something that you genuinely enjoy, like listening to an audiobook, watching old family videos, or doing Wordle. Sleep will eventually come when you stop worrying about it. What works for me is a boring audiobook. It puts me to sleep very quickly. And sometimes I have to do it twice in one night.

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1: From our weight management files, you want to satisfy your hunger without gaining weight? Do what we do in the Tesh household. You snack on almonds. According to the Journal of Clinical Nutrition, people who ate roughly 36 almonds as a snack, or 1.5 ounces, weren't as hungry the rest of the day. And the greatest reduction in hunger happened when they were eaten as a mid-morning snack, the almonds. And even though the almonds added an extra 250 calories to their diet, the almond eaters tended to eat 250 fewer calories overall throughout the day. That's because the almonds made them less hungry between meals and less interested in eating at their next meal. It's the monounsaturated fat and the fiber that suppress hunger. So go ahead, have a snack. Just make it 36 almonds.
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Won't you come play around my way? 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Uh-huh. Timberland. 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Rock shows here to Japan. Have people shaking my hand.

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18: Important question for you. Are you thinking about a career pivot this year? Well, you're not alone, because according to LinkedIn, over half of full-time workers say they're already job hunting or plan to start right now. So which jobs are growing the fastest? You'll find this interesting. Here's what LinkedIn's annual, quote, jobs on the rise report says. Topping the list, artificial intelligence engineer and AI consultant, which is no surprise given how fast the AI industry is exploding. But it's not just tech jobs that are available. The top 10 also includes physical therapist, travel advisor, event coordinator, sales rep, and even security guard. So LinkedIn explains it this way. Post-pandemic, people are traveling more and going to more in-person events, which is driving demand for everything from event planners to security professionals. As far as physical therapists, well, with the population aging, there's growing demand. But even people without injuries are seeing physical therapists. Why? It's now seen as a form of preventive medicine.
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1: 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We go in the dugout with the Chatham Kent Barnstormers. 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
3: Good morning. Welcome to Tuesday. It is the 12th day of May. Hello.
4: I'm here feeling accomplished. I did my census last night. I gotta be honest, I did not know it was like the law.
3: It wasn't long though, was it?
4: It was the law. I didn't know you had to do it.
3: Well, so I told you last week, Alana. I said it's the law, and you were like,
4: I didn't really. Like, I kind of heard, but then I saw a post last night. I'm like, you can face a fine of up to $500. I haven't checked my mailbox. I feel like they don't give you a long window. I'm like, I feel like the things just went out, and then today is the deadline to do it.
3: Yeah.
4: So I'm like, I'm really bad with checking my mailbox because I have a community mailbox, and I don't get much in there, so I don't check it. So I'm like, I gotta go check that thing to make sure it's the deadline. Mm-hmm. So then I go in there. I got two in there, so I don't know if they have sent me one like for my ex, thinking he's still there. I don't know, but there's two.
3: It should only be one per household.
4: I know. So then I'm like, well, shoot. What if they think I didn't do the other one and I get in trouble? I'm like, do I do on both? But and then I did not know. I don't even know if I ever did a census before.
3: Like to see if there's ever been an instance of anyone being fined.
4: I don't want to push my luck.
3: Well, yeah, I don't want you to be the guinea pig here, but.
4: So I'm like, well, I'll do the one. I didn't know it was digital, too. I didn't know anything. So I'm like, oh, no. I'm like, it's online. Not that it matters, but well, how do you do this? So I had to get the access code, and then I did it. But then I saw that other one sitting there, so I might do it just to be safe.
3: I don't know if you should do two of them.
4: Is that going to throw the numbers all off? Yeah, I'm going to skew the whole Canadian.
3: He's like, there's two more people. What?
4: So jeez. I think it's done. I'm not quite sure.
3: You're funny because you're the same reaction. Kate's like, did you do the census? And I'm like, what are you talking about? We haven't got it. It's right here on the counter. Have you done it yet?
4: Oh, I put mine
3: on. I was like, yeah, I'll get to it. It'll take 3 minutes. And she was all up and her.
4: Me too. I was like acting like I'm like, oh, I got to do this. I put it on my when I'm serious about something, I've got my one table where I kind of put mail and stuff. Yeah, yep. I'll get to it. But then when I'm really serious, I put it on like my main.
3: Your secondary too.
4: My table that's right in my living room, smack dab. Like, you got to do this. So I sat down and it took 2 seconds. Right. I thought it was more in-depth questions.
3: That's what she asked. Are you busy today? It's like, why? Because the census is here. And I'm like, yeah, it takes 3 minutes.
4: I thought it was intense. I want the long form.
3: And I said, I'll get to it. And she's like, well, what does it say? The older one in the house has to do it.
4: Oh, okay.
3: And I was like, okay, yeah, I'll get to it. Like, she thought that they would be at the door like ice coming in and dragging us out.
4: Can you imagine?
3: Like, no, I said, we'll get to it. Like, it's a couple days. This was last week she was on me about it.
4: Oh, okay. So you guys are
3: I dropped everything.
4: Yeah?
3: I dropped everything. I said, leave me alone. I'll be busy for 3 minutes. I got to fill this out. But today is the deadline, is that?
4: Yeah.
3: It's funny because we had this conversation at dinner last night.
4: Oh,
3: the same thing she asked her parents.
4: A hot topic.
3: Yes. Did you do your census? We might be eating our last meal right now. You don't get to your census.
4: I might do your jail cell.
3: Yeah. I should tell you, I went out for dinner last night. I had the best dinner. Like, you know,
4: tell me.
3: Sometimes you get to a point where you're just like, what is there? Why am I paying to go out to eat? Like,
4: yeah.
3: I'm just having a chicken wrap or a salad.
4: Yeah. You're like, that wasn't worth it.
3: We went to the match last night.
4: Oh, okay.
3: And it was for Kate's mom's birthday.
4: Uh-huh.
3: And they had their Italian menu. It must be this month or I don't know.
4: Okay, yeah, Taste of Italy. I see that.
3: Chicken parm. Holy mamma mia.
4: Really? And I feel like chicken parm, it's like, it can be very generic if not done well. You're like, yeah, chicken parm, but it was that good,
3: And it was like one of those things, I'm like, I wouldn't make this at home, so let me see what this is all about.
4: It's hard to make.
3: They all got a turkey club. Kate and her parents got turkey clubs.
4: Oh.
3: And then the woman looked at me, and I'm like, I'm having the chicken parm. She brought this thing out.
4: Was it beautiful?
3: Oh, it was so.
4: Beautiful?
3: Yeah. It was like, I should have stopped halfway through. And I said to Kate, I'm like, maybe I should take it for lunch. She goes, is it good? And I said, yeah. She goes, well, then finish it. I said, oh, don't even tell me twice.
4: Oh, man.
3: I devoured that thing. It was so good. If you get a chance.
4: Okay.
3: Oh, that's

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1: This video was going viral over the weekend. It happened at a Delta terminal at an airport where, and I'm not exactly sure what the delay was, but people were fed up with something with the airline, okay? And people are fed up with airlines a lot right now. It's been a headache here recently. So this guy is just sick and tired of waiting. He goes up to the desk, grabs a loudspeaker, and just starts paging the staff. And people got a video of it. Delta, Delta, Delta is what the man says calmly. Is anybody working? Please come to gate 30B. Yeah, you're always hearing those announcements at the airport. So he's over there doing that. Somebody grabs a phone. They post it. It goes viral. He continues. Delta, Delta, please come to 30B. You have a customer waiting. And the last one, he goes, anybody on shift? Delta, Delta, please help. 30B. I guess these travelers had been waiting a while, trying to get somebody's attention or trying to find out like what's the delay. And there was no staff there. So he just kept paging and paging. It's kind of ballsy, ain't
2: it? Isn't that the bold move? Well, you always think of that. You're like, I wish I had the guts, kind of. You know what I mean?
1: He's been pushed to the limit, that guy.
2: He reached it, and he sounds like he was like respectful enough. I mean, you're not supposed to be touching things that aren't yours, but...
1: Yeah, it says right here in the story that he didn't become belligerent, didn't say anything.
2: Okay, he was probably just being a little sarcastic, a little smart aleck.
1: Yeah, and if you were at another terminal, you would have never known.
2: Okay.
1: Like, you would never have been like, oh, this is bad. It was more like, what the heck's going on over there? Remember when I was at the grocery store, we used to, if a customer would ask, because nobody had cell phones, this is like, that's how back in the day when we had these grocery stores, people would come up, can we use the phone at the courtesy desk? May I use the phone? And sometimes it was to call home to see, do we have butter?
2: Now
1: you would text and be like, do we have butter?
2: Well, that's interesting. Right? Yeah.
1: So what we'd say is like, yeah, no problem. And if you hit the page button on the phone and then you handed it to them, they would dial and it would be across the whole store. So like if you came up to the desk and you said, oh, can I just use the phone for a minute? I just got a call to make sure we have any coffee. And I'd go, yeah, no problem. I'd push page and I'd hand you the phone and you would dial. Boop, boop, boop,
2: and the whole store would hear it.
1: All across the store. Hello, Larry? Larry? And then our manager would always run out and be like, oh, you pushed page. And we'd always play dumb, but we loved it.
2: Oh, I bet. Oh, little the pranksters.
1: Best. Oh, yeah.
2: You're the OG of this move.
1: Boop, boop, boop. Larry? And you could just hear this woman. Larry, do we have coffee? And of course, we would exit stage left as soon as we
2: did. Oh, you had to leave the scene of the crime, yeah.
1: And, yeah, and we'd get to the back of the store and then
2: just
1: hang out with our buddies.
2: Rolling laughter.
1: Grocery store isn't open anymore. I don't know why. I had such great service over there. Long live Loeb Club Plus. Yeah, my manager's probably hearing this right now.
2: That's what they were doing.
1: Miley Cyrus and Younger You on CKSY. Hey, you.

0: 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Before you start your day, here are the five things you need to know.
1: It's the 12th day of May.
2: First thing you need to know, the Chatham Kent Barnstormers play another exhibition game this morning, 11:05 against the London Majors at Fergie Jenkins Field. Admission is $5. A handful of local schools will be there too. The Barnstormers will then travel to Kitchener tomorrow for the last game of the preseason. Then the first game of the regular season is Friday night, Fergie Jenkins Field against Guelph.
1: We're going to have Dom Donnell on this morning. We go in the dugout, but he is going to be
2: during batting practice.
1: Yeah, like, yeah. I don't know if he's pitching batting practice. He's going to talk to us in the mound or not.
2: Oh, I mean, I'm excited for this.
1: We may be right in the middle of it. Boots on the ground,
2: yeah,
1: this morning.
2: I think so.
1: All right, so that'll happen at 8:40.
2: The second thing you need to know, the Chatham Kent Public Library hosts Movies at Your Library today at the Chatham Branch. They do that every Tuesday. Today, they'll be showing Jackie, and it starts at 2 o'clock.
1: All right, third thing you need to know, salute to the nurses today, International Nurses Day. The day honors nurses for their contributions worldwide and marks the conclusion of National Nurses Week, which began last week. And I know you're like, well, it's a Tuesday. That's weird. Well, it kind of all coincides with the birth of Florence Nightingale. This is the day she was born. She is known as, like, the nurse. Mm-hmm. So her birthday is always the tail end of International Nurses Week. Fourth thing you need to know, the 2026 Cannes Film Fest opens in France today. It runs through the 23rd. The Cannes Film Fest is an annual event that celebrates international cinema and brings together filmmakers, actors, producers, distributors, critics from all over the world. You make it here. This is where you always hear, oh, it did well at Cannes. It did well. Mm-hmm. It's been around since 1939 as an alternative to the Venice Film Extravaganza, which was controlled by ruling fascists. So they said, we're going to do our own. Well, it's kind of taken off since then. And the fifth and final thing you need to know, the Eurovision Song Contest begins today in Vienna, Austria. Now, it's not as big of a deal over here, but it is absolutely huge in Europe. And worldwide, it brings in like some crazy, crazy numbers. It's an annual televised competition, and the songs must be original, no more than 3 minutes long. Dozens of countries compete with acts performing live original songs, and then they vote. Pyrotechnics, lights, around 160 million viewers. It makes it the most watched non-sports event in the world. And This is the 70th anniversary of it.
2: Yeah, it is interesting how popular it is. But like you said, it's not that big over here.
1: No, there was a movie a couple years ago, and it was kind of, funny guy. Oh my gosh. Anchorman. What's his name?
2: Will Ferrell.
1: Will Ferrell. Okay. Jeez, I couldn't remember Will Ferrell. Will Ferrell, it was in it, and it was pretty funny, and it kind of gave you a little background on this. This is where ABBA began. Celine Dion got her launch at Eurovision. Hmm. It's a big, big deal, but yeah, we don't really pay much attention to it. It all begins today.
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1: Today is the 13th day of May. Not a lot going on today on the 13th day of May. Today is the odometer day today. Records our distance traveled on the dashboard. Yes. Right next to your gas tank, you know, the one that makes you cry. You're like, oh.
2: Yep.
1: Ugh. When invented, odometers were in the form of a road carriage with a drum. Each time the measurement of distance was met, a wooden figure would hit the drum.
2: Wow, that's quite the system.
3: Boom.
1: Boom.
2: Huh.
1: Nowadays, you see that roll over and you're like, oh, there goes another liter of gas.
2: Yeah.
1: Gone. This is the date, 2013. Astronaut Chris Hadfield posted a cover of David Bowie's Space Oddity that he recorded at the International Space Station. Some lyrics are changed, so it's not all about being stranded in space. But that was 13 years ago. I feel like Hadfield was, like, remember that whole thing when he was up there and he was sending videos back?
2: Yeah,
1: it just
2: vaguely.
1: Seems like it was 3 years ago.
2: Yeah.
1: Chris Hadfield. Crazy. Yeah, who vacations up along the St. Clair.
2: Okay, I didn't know that.
1: No, he's spotted in the grocery store all the time.
2: Oh, that's cool.
1: Yeah. Remy Malek's got a birthday today. Played Freddie Mercury in the movie Bohemian Rhapsody. Earned him a Best Actor Oscar.
2: Remy. 34?
1: Very unique face.
2: He has a very unique face, yeah.
1: No, he's 45.
2: Wow, goodness.
1: Malin Ackerman. If you look her name up, you might not recognize that name, but she's 48 today. She's very, I believe she might even be Canadian, but she's got this very Swedish look. Malin, M-A-L-I-N,
2: no,
1: Ackerman. Yeah, she's 48 today. Jason Biggs was Jim, the American Pie movies.
2: Hmm.
1: He was the guy.
2: Yeah, that was his big claim to fame, yeah. Eh? My, 50?
1: He's 48 today. Tony Hawk. Greatest skateboarder so, okay. ever. All wanted to be skating. Wanted to be skateboarding like
2: still
1: Tony
2: cool.
1: Hawk. Yeah.
2: 60.
1: He's close. 58
2: And then
1: today.
2: Isn't his son dating like Kurt Cobain's daughter?
1: Something like that.
2: Like something so cool.
1: Yeah. What a cool dad. Emilio Estevez is 64, Breakfast Club, and all the other big names he's in. This guy right here, from this song right here, which still got like such a cool vibe. I'll be back in Steve Winwood.
2: Oh.
1: I just love this tune. I don't know what it is. It's just kind of like ballady.
2: He does have that
1: just
2: like a spring day kind of vibe.
1: Yeah.
2: Like his whole vibe is like that. Is he Higher Love?
1: Yeah. Higher Love. Yep. Steve Winwood, Higher Love. Yeah. Back in the High Life. I love this one. Steve Winwood is 78 today. He was like the 80s pop dude.
2: I don't blame people for loving him. Listen to this.
1: This might be the first song I ever heard on CKSY. Young Chris sitting in grade 6, CKSY signs on. I'm like,
2: oh,
1: what
2: yeah.
1: is this?
2: Look at the siren call.
1: Oh, man. Going to be on that radio
2: you,
1: station.
2: Steve Winwood.
1: Someday. All today, the 12th day of May.
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2: It's Alana, and this is what you need to know from cknewstoday.ca. Road paving season is officially here. Council approved over $6 million for resurfacing projects last night. Crews will tackle 30 kilometers of road work starting this summer. The work includes new pavement, curb repairs, and fresh road markings. Everything is expected to be finished by the end of October. If you had plans to visit a local tulip farm, you're out of luck. Warner Hat Trick Farms in Blenheim has shut down early after heavy hail during Saturday's storm destroyed more than 300,000 blooms. The farm's owners say nearly two-thirds of their revenue has been lost between the ruined crop and the refunds they've had to issue. And a truck driver is looking to be part of Chatham Kent's next council. Andy Fisher is hoping to represent Ward 8. He sees excessive spending and homelessness as some of the top issues he would like to tackle if he's elected. We head to the polls at the end of October. Avalanche got a 5-2 win over the Wild. Colorado has a 2-game lead over Minnesota now. The deciding game between the Montreal Victor and Minnesota Frost was postponed until tonight. The PWHL rescheduled it because of player safety concerns related to illness. Pistons lost 112-103 to the Cavaliers. That series is now tied at 2 games each, and Jays fell to the Rays 8-5. We'll see sunshine on and off for the first half of the day, then a chance of showers this afternoon, high of 14. Windy and rainy overnight with a low of 12. And tomorrow, chance of showers with a high of 15. For more on these and other stories, head to cknewstoday.ca.
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1: I am going to introduce you to a new term here this morning, okay? And it's something I think we've kind of talked about, but I've never heard it put in this respect. So the term is the boomer bad news drop. Have you ever gotten a random text from your parents? Something like, well, he's gone. And then you're like, who's he? What gone where? That is called the boomer bad news drop. And it's when your parents or older relatives casually send alarming news. Zero context. My dad is an expert at this.
2: Okay.
1: Well, she's gone. And you're like, what? It like, is Aunt so-and-so gone? Nope, the dryer that I put out to the road. You're like, well, come on. Don't do that. That's a boomer bad news drop. Or another one is my dad. Like, my dad's done this too. Like, when a older relative, parent, uncle, something, drops in there. Well, had the surgery, just didn't want to bother anyone. My dad's had that before.
2: Oh, I've heard what? That's a whole phenomenon where boomer parents will go to the hospital, get medical attention, and not tell anyone.
1: Yes, they do
2: that's
1: that.
2: That's a whole thing. Yeah, my parents are very weird with, like, bad news. More so my mom.
1: Yeah.
2: Like, they just, it's almost like they love it. Like.
1: Okay, this is it. So therapists were asked about this. They say a lot of boomers are raised to treat emotions like facts instead of conversations. Mm-hmm. So instead of easing into difficult news, they just drop it mid-sentence and move on. There are people online who believe it's because boomers love to be the first ones to give bad news.
2: Okay, I can 100%
1: see that. Older parents love to do that.
2: I know, it's unreal. It spikes my anxiety. Well, I told you, I went to the doctor. My mom made me the chart of how everyone died in my family, so I know what to watch out for if the doctor asks my family history. I'm getting my root canal, right? And I told my mom I'm getting it. She can't just say, okay. She goes into, you better get it because it can lead to your heart and it can go in your gums and it can cause heart disease. And oh, you bad. I said, I'm getting it. Like, what are you sending me? What is
1: they
2: that?
1: Love
2: you're
1: it.
2: Just going to make me anxiety ridden now.
1: They love giving health news. Boomers love to be the first ones to give bad news, especially if it's bad medical news. But they say at least it gives younger generations something to bond over. Our conversation about our parents. Like, oh, my Lord. Like, my dad's like, well, I went in for the surgery the other day. And I was like, what surgery? And then I feel like a bad son. I'm like, well, what are you talking about? Well, I had this spot I had to get checked. And you're like, well, tell, I'm your oldest. I should know. Like, give me the information. Well, I didn't want to bother you. I'm like, Dad, I live around the corner. I could have drove you. I could have, well, I don't want to bother you. And I respect that. But it's also like, that's how they are. That's just how they be.
2: Yeah, they do have that very like detached to it. Like it's not emotional. It's very like my mom would be like, "Oh, do you want to meet up? Maybe we'll go get lunch. I just got to do it after my cancer screening and stress test."
1: Jeez.
2: What? And then I'm like, "Do I ask or do I just?"
1: So my dad, like, I told you, he's a pro at this. Last week, well, she's gone. Like, who's gone? Like, what happened? Connie. I'm like, well, who's Connie?
2: Here we go.
1: And I'm like, Connie. And he's like, well, yeah, you remember her from the family reunion. It's like a third removed aunt, my grandma's. Like, it's like, oh. They love that. They call that the boomer bad news drop.
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1: CKSY weather coming off a cool overnight. We saw a little bit of frost in some areas overnight. We get up to 14 a little bit later on. There is a chance of rain. If it does come, it should be later this afternoon. A high today of 14. 12 overnight tonight. Could see a thunderstorm. 15 tomorrow with some rain. And then we start to warm up with some sunshine getting into the weekend. Cool right now in Chatham Kent. It is one. Buses are running. They're all on time. And roads are good. Anything going on, let us know. 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
8: They say the holy water's watered down, and this town's lost its faith. 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Oh my, my love, I take one look at you, you're taking me out.

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1: Some big changes for online dating. One of the most iconic, I would say, features of online dating over the past decade, the whole swiping left, swiping right.
2: Yeah.
1: That is going away, at least on Bumble, which is one of the main dating apps. So Bumble, the dating app, said they are getting ready. They're officially moving away from the swiping kind of setup that they've done.
2: Yeah.
1: Instead, they're going to be doing, they're doing more AI. That's been like the big push for online dating apps. They're doing an AI assistant, and it's going to recommend matches based on personality, communication style, relationship goals, And they're going to be doing that instead, like the AI thing. The CEO says people are burned out with the dating apps, so they're kind of looking to switch away from it. They've really been trying to get more like Gen Z people on dating apps as well. So that's just Bumble, but they're all like owned by the same company kind of thing.
2: So they're just going to tell us who we should be into. Is that the idea?
1: I guess. And then I'm assuming you just maybe approve or disapprove from there. No more swiping.
3: No, I don't think that's fun.
1: Okay.
2: Not that
1: thing.
2: I'm using Bumble or any of these things.
1: Yeah, you still get the gist of it.
2: Yeah.
1: No, I don't know. I see. So I don't use them anymore, but I did for a while. And I don't know. I could see you almost get into like a... Your brain goes like mine. Like yeah. I'll be sitting there like it's primetime television. I'm like, quick, it's 7 p.m. I'm going to sit on my couch and I'm just swiping. I'm not even looking at the men. I'm just swiping like I'm at a vending machine.
2: Are you swiping like you want them or you don't want them?
1: Don't want them. You should see me. My wrist is going to hurt sometimes. I'm like,
3: why are you turning these poor guys down?
1: And then, you know the problem? You get such an entrance and then I'd find I was so into like the swiping. I don't even know which one you're supposed to swipe if you don't like them. I was so into swiping, Xing them, like swiping I don't like them.
2: Yeah.
1: Then I'd be like, oh, darn it. Like that guy looked pretty hot, but I swiped because I was so in a trance of just swiping, and then you have to pay if you want to get the one you accidentally swiped on or whatever.
2: Of course you do.
1: So you have to pay. So I could see because it's so like mindless. Like you're not even thinking. You're just swiping, and then I feel like guys are the opposite end. I feel like guys were swiping like yes for every woman.
2: So I'll tell you a story. Spitfire game where I sit in front of us like a row down. Now it's fans sit there, but it used to be like media. And media would come in from other teams, and I would used to, there'd be multiple guys would just sit there watching the game and just swiping, what's the good side, right? Swipe right? They were just accepting everybody.
1: Swipe right is good.
2: Yeah, so they were just trying to get more quantity and just hoping that they could find a partner for that time that they were in town.
1: Okay.
2: And you could just sit there and witness it. They would just be like, swipe, swipe, swipe, swipe, swipe. They wouldn't even be looking at it. And then you'd notice a couple times, like, oh man, they just got a match, and who knows what happened after that?
1: Okay, then I was on the opposite end. I don't know for sure, but I feel like a lot of women were on the opposite end where they're swiping left and saying, no, thank you. Like, I was just swipe, swipe, swipe, no, no, no. I'm like, oh, God.
2: Why? I would be more like, let's give them a chance.
1: Nah.
2: Women are automatically, geez, such surface level women. Disgusting.
1: Oh, yeah. To shame. But it is interesting. Like,
2: I think, though, like, in the end, like, how many times do you see a couple where you're like, why is he with her or she with him? Like, why? And it just works out, right? Like, I think judging on, like, just a photo and saying if that's going to work is so hard to do.
1: It's a hard thing, but then, like, also for me, it wasn't even necessarily the photo. I'm very personality-driven, so the photo was one thing, but then, like, it's hard to show your personality, and that's such a big thing for me. Like,
2: yeah.
1: I just couldn't stand it, and then it's hard to, like, I give the guys credit. It's not easy. My profile wasn't anything special, but, like, it's so hard to not have, like, a corny profile, and then it's just so corny. I couldn't stand some of the little messages up top or whatever, like the icebreakers. I couldn't stand it. It was just so cheesy. I couldn't do it. It was more so that, like, one little line of cheese. I'm like, nah, left, left, left. Ah.
2: It's a tough world out there, man. You singles out there mixing and mingling. How are you ever going to find love in this world?
1: Nah, that's why I don't mess with the apps.
2: No.
1: But I liked it. I'll try this. I do like like the matches.
2: You were just dying to see what a computer thinks you should be
1: with. Yes, like I'm so into that. Like I literally want to pay.
2: But be prepared, though. Let Daddy Chris tell you something. Be prepared for it to come back and you go, what a dork.
1: Yeah, I probably
2: will. I'm better than that. See, I know exactly how you're going to be. AI is going to come back with a guy and you're going
1: to
2: go, look at what AI
1: thinks. I need to just date myself because I'm more curious about what the computer says about me. I don't care about the dude on the other side. Get out of here.
2: The picture comes back with you.
1: Yes. Sweep myself off my feet.
2: There you are. Florida or bust coming up at 6:40.
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1: It's Alana, and this is what you need to know from cknewstoday.ca. Chatham-Kent Council has approved over $6 million for resurfacing projects. Crews will tackle 30 kilometers of roadwork starting this summer. The work should be done by October. It includes new pavement, curb repairs, and fresh road markings. The tender award was approved 15-0. If you are hoping to see the tulips at Warner Hattrick Farms, you'll have to wait until next year. The tulip farm in Blenheim ended its season early after heavy hail during Saturday's storm destroyed more than 300,000 blooms. Nearly two-thirds of the farm's revenue has been lost. Their focus now is protecting the bulbs for next year's crop. And another day, another name entering the CK municipal race. Andy Fisher, a lifelong Chatham resident, is hoping to represent Ward 8. Fisher says he may not have experience in politics, but he believes he has the work ethic to get things done. Avalanche got a 5-2 win over the Wild. Colorado has a two-game lead over Minnesota now. The deciding game between the Montreal Victor and Minnesota Frost was postponed until tonight. The PWHL rescheduled it because of player safety concerns related to illness. Pistons lost 112-103 to the Cavaliers. That series is now tied at two games apiece. And Jays fell to the Rays 8-5. Sunshine on and off this morning with a chance for some afternoon showers, high of 14 today. Looking like a windy and rainy night with a low of 12. Then tomorrow we could see some more rain with a high of 15. 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

0: CK Mornings on 94.3 CKSY. Was this nonsense cooked up in the sweaty swamps of Florida? Or did it somehow happen somewhere even weirder? Welcome to Florida or Bust.
1: All right, here we go. Florida Bust. Real stories, real headlines. Where did these happen, Atlanta? A man was caught trespassing in a stolen inmate uniform. That doesn't seem like what you want to... You're trying to stay inconspicuous.
2: Yeah, no good.
1: Man was caught trespassing in a stolen inmate uniform. Florida or bust?
2: Florida.
1: There you go. Off a flying start here today. Arrested a couple weeks ago trespassing at a hotel because he wouldn't leave after his checkout time. When the cops showed up, they found him wearing a stolen inmate uniform. The uniform belonged to a local jail. Authorities looked into his background and confirmed that he was not an escapee from the facility, but he had been there and somehow had snuck away with the outfit the previous day. He dressed for success, but never dressed for arrest, is what the sheriff said.
2: Dress for the job you want, not for the job you have.
1: Yeah, you don't wear a stolen inmate uniform. Oh, this whole thing?
2: No, you're just manifesting at that point.
1: Giveaway. Headline, a man stole a car and drove it to the police station.
2: That's another one.
1: That man stole a car and drove it to the police station. Yeah, dummy.
2: Okay, bust.
1: Oh, no. That's Florida. 34-year-old man in Florida was arrested a couple weeks ago after allegedly stealing a car and then drove it to the sheriff's office. When he got there, he admitted to having stole it. He said he was walking around looking for a vehicle to steal when he spotted the car. Engine was running. The key was inside. He decided, hey, this is pretty easy. I was going to go take it to see my mom. It's unclear why he ended up at the sheriff's office, but it sounds like he had a change of heart. Still charged with grand theft, and he is booked into jail. Yeah, not too smart, dude. All right, next one, Atlanta. A man was charged with DWI, droning while intoxicated. Man charged with a DWI, droning while intoxicated. Florida or bust?
2: Droning. Bust.
1: Another Florida. Back-to-back-to-back FLA today. Another 34-year-old guy in Florida was operating a drone around 12:20 a.m. last week when he intentionally buzzed a parked car with it. Now, a guy was in that car, his window was down at the time, and he called the police because the drone's spinning blades were too close for comfort. Remember we did that with the prize drone?
2: Of course.
1: Yeah. Police showed up. He admitted he was flying the drone in that direction because he thought the guy was following him since he saw the car in several different locations. The victim said he was stopping in the area because he was a delivery driver. Mm. The police smelled alcohol on the drone driver, and he seemed hammered. Officially, he was charged with burglary and assault because, in addition to the drone, he also reached inside the guy's vehicle and tried to wrestle the phone away from him.
2: Oh, wow.
1: So, yeah, droning while intoxicated.
2: Don't do it.
1: Yeah, don't do that. Last one here today, Florida or bust. Burglars broke into a school and stole over 100 hot dogs. Burglars broke into a school and stole over 100 hot dogs. Fourth one today. The previous three have all been Florida. Atlanta, what are we going to do with this?

0: Would you be crazy enough to make them all Florida?
1: I
0: think you're a little crazy mood. I think you would. Florida.
1: You are right. They're all FLA today. Police in Florida are investigating two males who hopped a fence in a high school and entered a building through an unlocked door. They rode bicycles and stole $50 worth of lanyards. And they also got away with approximately 100 hot dogs and ice cream. It's valued at about $60. Hot dogs and ice cream. 100 hot dogs and ice cream at only $60. That's a good deal. Mm-hmm. It happened in the middle of the night last week, and it sounds like the thieves could have been students or young adults. We're not sure about that. The police are asking for public leads if anyone has any information. Just look for a guy with mustard all over his shirt.
0: Another dad giveaway.
1: Or that guy. Remember that guy on hot dog day? Our school was Donald. No. Donald would order 12 hot dogs.
0: Oh, he loved hot dogs.
1: This is him. 100 hot dogs? That was nothing.
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1: CKSY weather, sun and cloud. We do have a chance, maybe a shower, maybe a thunderstorm. And if it happens, should be mid-afternoon if that does roll around. Highs today up to 14 degrees. Showers overnight tonight down to 12. Tomorrow, 15 with some rain. And it is getting better and warmer for the longer weekend. Right now in Chatham, Kent, we're back to the freezing mark. Sun is shining, but still cool to start the day off. 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
1: Couple days now removed from Mother's Day, and there was a conversation going on online about how Mother's Day went wrong for a couple of moms. You know, it just didn't end up the way they wanted. Like, one woman said her husband ruined her Mother's Day by telling her how grateful she should be for all the stuff he was helping with on Mother's Day.
2: Oh,
1: buddy, come on.
2: Buddy.
1: And then they had to cancel a trip to her parents to see her mother because he got too high.
2: So,
1: big win there, dude, you dummy. Another one, kid said mom got upset when they texted her, hey, happy Mother's Day. And mom said, man, that stinks. Like, this isn't even worth a phone call. I'm your mother.
2: Mm.
1: Mom didn't like that. Another mom posted here that she was disappointed because her husband got something for his mother but didn't plan anything special for her. He said, I didn't forget Mother's Day. You're not my mom. They have a newborn. And he said, well, she's too young to do anything for Mother's Day. Which is, I admit, when I was young, like when I was a young father, I didn't realize that was really on me, and maybe I didn't make it a big a deal as I should have been.
2: Yeah.
1: Okay. Another mom posted that she got a card from her 5-year-old and it said, "I love you, mom, but I love dad more." Like, jeez. You know, 5-year-old doesn't know the difference, but like, come on.
2: Dad was trying to be funny.
1: Yeah, so moms coming up with why their Mother's Days were so bad. And so an expert weighed in and said, you know what you need to do, okay? This is a redo weekend. The weekend after Mother's Day. There shouldn't be a redo, okay?
2: But sometimes you should have got it right.
1: Exactly. So the woman says, for all the mothers that didn't get the day they wanted, I propose next weekend you get a redo. Do exactly what you want to do and give your spouse a chance to get it right and redeem themselves. I know celebrating after the fact isn't ideal, but darn it, you deserve to be celebrated properly and be open about it. Tell them what you want. If you leave it up on their plate, I'll speak for the guys. We're dummies. A lot of times we just don't read the signs and we don't know. This could be the redo weekend. Somebody then weighed in. I'm a big fan of redos. Kind of like a messed up Valentine's Day, but just for Mother's Day. Let's talk about expectations. Go to dinner another day. But everyone makes mistakes. If it's a first or maybe a first or a particular circumstance, hopefully they'll make it up to you and make it better. But if they are a blankety blank over 365 days, well, then it's time to kick them to the curb.
2: Okay, that's where it's tough. I don't know, because I feel like I'd still have a stank attitude about it. The redo, you know what I mean?
1: Well,
2: if
1: he was a great guy, treated you well every single day,
2: and it was an honest mistake.
1: Yeah, just missed the mark on Mother's Day, and it wasn't the day you wanted. Then I think that makes sense.
2: No, for sure. If it was a genuine nice redo, and it came from the heart, and you could tell
1: exactly. And if he's just an overall doofus every single day, and like your thoughts and feelings don't matter, well then I think that you should not be surprised by the happenings of what went down on Mother's Day.
2: I feel like there's something would just happen again on the redo weekend, because some people are like that.
1: Exactly.
2: It's something.
1: Hey baby, I'm gonna take care of you a little redo weekend right after I'm done at the golf course with the boys. That's a sign that, you know, maybe this ain't working out, and they say this is Mother's Day redo weekend.
2: Okay.
1: Yeah.
2: I think it's the redo title. Like, I don't think, don't come to me like, we're doing a redo. Be like, hey, I know I messed up. This is what's going on. You know, I got planned this, blah, blah, blah.
1: Yeah. I think if you wait till the weekend to even try to make it up, you're already in
2: at that point,
1: a bad place.
2: Like, move on. Like, don't even, because sometimes you bring something up again and you're like, I was over it, and you brought it up again. Now I'm mad again. Now we're going out for dinner and I'm going to be mad.
1: Listen, if last night you didn't make it better after Sunday's mess up, you're already up, you know what, without a paddle.
2: Yeah, you're toast.
1: Yeah. Good luck, dads that messed up the old Mother's Day. This redo weekend has better be a good one. News is coming up. Elena's got the latest at 7 o'clock, and I want to talk about being cool.
2: Okay.
1: Back in high school, that coming up after 7 o'clock.
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2: It's Alana, and this is what you need to know from cknewstoday.ca. Road paving season is officially here. Council approved over $6 million for resurfacing projects last night. Crews will tackle 30 kilometers of road work starting this summer. The work includes new pavement, curb repairs, and fresh road markings. Everything is expected to be finished by the end of October. If you had plans to visit a local tulip farm, you're out of luck. Warner Hat Trick Farms in Blenheim has shut down early after heavy hail during Saturday's storm destroyed more than 300,000 blooms. The farm's owners say nearly two-thirds of their revenue has been lost between the ruined crop and the refunds they've had to issue. And a truck driver is looking to be part of Chatham-Kent's next council. Andy Fisher is hoping to represent Ward 8. He sees excessive spending and homelessness as some of the top issues he would like to tackle if he's elected. We head to the polls at the end of October. Avalanche got a 5-2 win over the Wild. Colorado has a two-game lead over Minnesota now. The deciding game between the Montreal Victoires and Minnesota Frost was postponed until tonight. The PWHL rescheduled it because of player safety concerns related to illness. Pistons lost 112-103 to the Cavaliers. That series is now tied at two games each, and Jays fell to the Rays 8-5. We'll see sunshine on and off for the first half of the day, then a chance of showers this afternoon, high of 14. Windy and rainy overnight with a low of 12. And tomorrow, chance of showers with a high of 15. For more on these and other stories, head to cknewstoday.ca.
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0: Chad and Kent's number one way to wake up. 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
1: I want to throw a question at you here this morning. Would you say you are cooler now, or were you cooler in high school? When were you your coolest?
2: Now.
1: Or have you reached your coolest?
2: Have I peaked?
1: Yeah.
2: No, now. Right in this very moment.
1: This is it. Oh, boy. Some adults say, you know, they're not cool right now, but they say they are cooler than they were in high school. 56% of people believe they are cool now, compared to 43% of people who remembered being cool in high school.
2: Okay, no, because I don't think I was cool in high school whatsoever.
1: I want to throw it out there. Like, I got high school classmates that might be listening right now. Was I cool in high school? Because I don't think I was. But I'm, because my mind is like, maybe you were cooler than you thought you were, though. Like, was there somebody looking at, like, man, well, Alana's such a cool kid.
2: Okay, good question. Because there was that, like, cool group. I don't think I was in the cool group. Did the cool group know they were the cool group? I feel like they knew.
1: Yeah, they knew.
2: Like, they knew, you know what I mean? Like, I don't think I was, like, that cool girl by any means. Maybe I was cool.
1: Yeah, that's what I'm trying to think.
2: I could see you being cool in high school.
1: Really?
2: Yeah. I know you've told stories, and you're like, no, I wasn't cool at all.
1: I was a dork. But that's what I'm thinking. I'm like, well, maybe I was cool, and I just didn't realize that I was as cool as I was. 519-354-8684. I'm not asking you to blow smoke up my butt. I'm just saying, did I go to high school with you and was I cool? Okay. I see my buddy just texted me. He said you were the absolute biggest loser ever.
2: Okay.
1: Okay. Thanks, pal. I always count on my friends.
2: Clear that up.
1: To be there for me. But 56% of people believe they are cool now compared to when they were in high school. I think that makes sense.
2: Do you think you're cool now?
1: No.
2: Okay. Well, are you a bigger loser?
1: But I'm cooler than I was then.
2: Okay, yeah.
1: And I think maybe I care less. Because then all you wanted to do was be at that cool table and have people think you were cool. Now, I don't care. I know who I am. I don't care what you think.
2: That's the beauty of it.
1: Is that what makes you cool?
2: Yeah, like I feel like I didn't get cool until like my late 20s.
1: Oh, so you are cool. Okay.
2: Yeah, this is the bar is very low.
1: I think it's a sad reality if you were cool in high school and then you're not cool now.
2: Yeah, but that's the long-running joke, the people who peak in high school, you know what I mean?
1: And you've seen those people around town. Like, you run into them, you're like, oh, man. I'm like, I tell my kids sometimes, like, that was the coolest kid ever. Like, look at him now.
2: Yeah,
1: like,
2: it is interesting when that happens. Yeah. And I mean, teach their own. Like, everyone's cool in their own way, I think. But
1: yeah.
2: No, I know exactly what you mean.
1: And maybe this is a good message to you in high school right now. You're sitting on the bus, or mom or dad are driving you, or you're just getting up and eating breakfast, and you're like in your mind going, man, I ain't cool right now. Well,
2: don't you worry.
1: You're probably cooler than you think, and you will be cooler down the line.
2: Yeah, look at us. You could be as cool as us once when you reach middle agehood.
1: Because right now I'm trying to think, I'm like, who do I think is cool? And I'm like, I don't...
2: That's a good question. Because that's the thing, though. I feel like when you reach a certain age, that coolness kind of goes away. Like, I'm not looking around work being like, oh, there's the cool person. Like, nah, it doesn't work like that. So that's kind of the thing. Like, you do your own thing.
1: And I have run into people from high school that I'm like, oh, they were cool and they were a jerk. And I've also run into kids that maybe weren't as cool. But then I'm like, nowadays, I'm like, oh, they're great people. And they're a whole lot better than I ever thought. So.
2: Yeah, Cindy says, I went to the Pines, Chris. I'm pretty sure we're the same age. I don't remember your name from school, but you probably don't remember mine either, so maybe neither of us were cool.
1: Cindy was cool. Oh, she was ice cold. Like, the other side of the pillow cool, Cindy was. The coolest. I don't remember. Yeah, you can see all my friends are chiming in now. I'm not getting one support of coolness.
2: So no.
1: I guess it's confirmed. It is confirmed.
2: But then they were your friends, so that means they weren't cool either.
1: Yeah, maybe I shouldn't have hung out with such dorks. I could have been a lot cooler a lot earlier.
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1: CKSY weather. We got sun and cloud, and there's a chance of maybe a shower this afternoon. If we do, it should be about mid-afternoon. A high today of 14, 12 overnight with some rain, maybe a thunderstorm. 15 tomorrow, guess what? Some rain, and then we get into the long weekend, or the countdown to the long weekend. We get some sunshine and some higher temperatures into the 20s by Friday. Zero right now. We're nowhere close to that. This is DNCE on CKSY.

0: funny, relatable, and good-looking, if you're into that. 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
1: We have tickets this morning and every day this week to go check out the Dresden Demo Derby, which happens on Saturday. It's all part of the Motorsports Weekend, the Dresden Exhibition this weekend. Yeah, Demo Derby, or as Alana calls it, parking in the Blackburn parking lot.
2: Every day is a Demo Derby if you try hard enough.
1: Bouncing off cars. I watched you back out yesterday.
2: Okay, that's different. That's hard. But I don't even want to talk about it because I come in the morning, no one is around. I know, and Jay Poole's out having a smoke. I'm like, he's probably watching too.
1: Yeah.
2: No one's here when I pull in, and I park in a spot I don't normally park in. So I pull in, but then I have to back out. When I've done the show, it's a lot busier in the parking lot. So, yes, it is very hard, but I've got my handy-dandy backup cam that beeps, and I got it handled. Don't worry.
1: Oh, I watched it. I watched it.
2: It's very stressful. I hate parking where I park and then having to back out.
1: Why don't you go through a pull-through?
2: I like to switch. I've been switching up my parking spot.
1: Yeah, insurance doesn't like when you do that. We were going yesterday, so we'll see you later this week. Let's not say too much, but we did a little video shoot. We were on set yesterday.
2: Yes, we were on location.
1: And we hustled out of here, and I went out the back door, and I saw Boss Jay, and I said, oh, Lana left already? And he goes, nope, watch out.
2: Oh, shut up. I know. I could feel him watching me because I saw him out there when I was going to leave. And then I'm like, great, I got to do a back out job when the parking lot's busy.
1: The boys were watching.
2: The second.
1: And then I let you leave. I gave you a good 3-minute head start because I'm like, I want to stay.
2: The second I barely even backed out, my backup cam was beeping because it's so tight in that spot. And everyone's got pickup trucks and big vans around here. And I got my Bronco, so I hate it, and I got to do it again today.
1: Anyway, Alana will be performing this weekend at the Dresden Demo Derby on Saturday. No backup cameras. She'll be running into things just like a normal day. 2:00. We'll have tickets for you. We'll give those away after. Let's do it after 7. Okay. After 7:30 this morning, we'll give them away. Want to talk about you sneaking in or sneaking out of something in just a couple minutes. That could win you those tickets.
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2: It's Alana, and this is what you need to know from cknewstoday.ca. Chatham-Kent Council has approved over $6 million for resurfacing projects. Crews will tackle 30 kilometers of roadwork starting this summer. The work should be done by October. It includes new pavement, curb repairs, and fresh road markings. The tender award was approved 15-0. If you were hoping to see the tulips at Warner Hat Trick Farms, you'll have to wait until next year. The tulip farm in Blenheim ended its season early after heavy hail during Saturday's storm destroyed more than 300,000 blooms. Nearly two-thirds of the farm's revenue has been lost. Their focus now is protecting the bulbs for next year's crop. And another day, another name entering the CK municipal race. Andy Fisher, a lifelong Chatham resident, is hoping to represent Ward 8. Fisher says he may not have experience in politics, but he believes he has the work ethic to get things done. Avalanche got a 5-2 win over the Wild. Colorado has a two-game lead over Minnesota now. The deciding game between the Montreal Victoires and Minnesota Frost was postponed until tonight. The PWHL rescheduled it because of player safety concerns related to illness. Pistons lost 112-103 to the Cavaliers. That series is now tied at two games apiece. And Jays fell to the Rays 8-5. Sunshine on and off this morning with a chance for some afternoon showers, high of 14 today. Looking like a windy and rainy night with a low of 12. Then tomorrow we could see some more rain with a high of 15. 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
1: We've heard these stories. Are you all right?
2: Yeah, no.
1: Put a helmet on over there. We've heard these stories here over the last few years, months, about countries banning social media among teens, other websites that have banned teens. And this has led to an onslaught of teens, which isn't new because kids have been doing this for years, but trying to get into these, onto these platforms that they are not of age for. Okay? So much so that kids have been caught drawing mustaches on their face to get the age verification done.
2: Ah, the like old fake mustache move. Okay.
1: What's the, what do you guys call that?
2: Sharpie?
1: Your makeup. Mascara?
2: Eyelashes? Fake eyelashes?
1: Yeah.
2: Oh, mascara. Okay.
1: Yeah, the mascara. You'd use it on your top lip.
2: Huh.
1: And in a picture, because a lot of times you have to provide a picture, you have to look into the camera, and then it takes a picture to get age verification. That's what they're going with. There's also a story that parents are more and more helping their kids get around these age verification measures so that their kid can get on the social media, even though they're not allowed, which is, who's the adult here, right? Who's doing that? So I was trying to think of, I was such a loser. I never tried to get in anywhere where I wasn't of age. I thought I'd get arrested. I thought I was going to get thrown in the slammer. But I'm sure you have.
2: Well, I don't know what to say without sounding like I'm condoning it.
1: Well, it's been happening for years,
2: like
1: though, right?
2: My whole life has been a lie. The first time I can remember doing it is
1: hold on. So what we're asking you today is, did you ever try to fake your age to maybe get into some place or benefit somehow or whatever it was, okay? What was the story, and did you ever fake your age? 519-354-8684. Now, Alana, you have the floor.
2: Well, the first time I remember doing it is when I was 12. I convinced a bunch of my friends to sneak into, like, a PG-13 or R-rated movie.
1: Oh,
2: the
1: yes.
2: House of Wax, I remember.
1: Yes.
2: And we got caught and kicked out, and it was a big to-do. And then once I hit, like, 17...
1: Well, what was your game plan? You just tried to sneak in. You didn't have, like...
2: I think we bought tickets for another show. Okay.

0: And oh, don't do any of this.
1: Yeah.
0: Everything I'm about to say for the next minute, don't listen to me, kids. We've got tickets for another show snuck in.
1: The theater usher
0: took us out, whatever. Then once I hit 17, I was sneaking into the clubs and the bars.
2: Really?
0: Like, I got a fake ID from Michigan, I remember. That was a big thing. We met up with someone to get fake IDs from Michigan. Then to fake, I had an old driver's license or whatever, a birth certificate or whatever it was, and I took a safety pin and I chiseled the birth year so it would look older. Like, it was 90, so I kind of chiseled it so it turned it into 1988 instead. Then
1: really?
0: I did that until I turned like 19, and I was using a fake ID for
1: the world was your oyster. Wow.
0: For years there. Then on the opposite side of things, once I hit a certain age, I faked my age and I said I was younger because I was flirting with a guy who was 27, and I said I was 30 when I was 33. Told you, it's all a sham. It's all a
1: what?
0: Sham.
1: What? Hold on, you never told me that story. So you were 33?
0: Yeah, I was 33. It was like two summers ago. I was 33. He was like 27, I think. And I said I was 30.
1: You always wanted to be older until you were older.
0: And it hits you real fast.
1: It all comes coming back to you. 519-354-8684. Ever get caught? Ever? What was your state? Maybe you didn't get caught, but what happened to you? Did you ever try to fake your age?
0: Yeah, Michelle says, absolutely. I was getting into the bar before I was 19.
1: Really?
0: Then when I was 19, I couldn't celebrate because I'd already been in the bar before.
1: Exactly. I've heard of bouncers and be like, yeah, they're celebrating their 19th. Wait a minute.
0: Yeah, and you have a whole secret life. Like, I don't know about Michelle, but I had to memorize what my zodiac sign was, my fake ID, in case they ask, because they ask trick questions.
1: Oh, wow.
0: So you have a whole life, and then you turn 19, and you're like, who am I, really?
1: Jeez, you guys were bad. I didn't do any of these things. I waited until I was 19. I was such a good kid. Although, I got to tell you, this might have been last summer. I was out at like the pharmacy, and they're like, oh, a senior's discount?
0: Oh.
1: And I said, yes.
0: Okay, well, hey.
1: I was like, do you need to see ID? And they're like, nope.
0: No, we're good.
1: It was crushing, but hey, being a Dutch kid, I love a good discount.
0: George says, I used to visit an establishment downtown when I was 17, 18 with an older buddy. My mom found out, told me she sent my picture there and said they will send the police to pick me up if they see me there again. I tested her and she lied. We're just sneaky.
1: Yeah, your mom wasn't calling that place. I know what you were going into. Okay, how did you try to get in, or did you ever get caught trying to fake your age? 519-354-8684.
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3: CKSY weather, sun and cloud, good looking start to the day today. Still cool. We could see maybe a shower this afternoon. High today of 14. 12 overnight tonight. We could see some thunderstorms and then more rain expected tomorrow. This should last until about maybe Thursday. We see some sunshine and that should launch us into the long weekend. Still cool, like we said. It sits right now at zero in Chatham-Kent. We're talking about the time that you lied about your age, you tried to sneak in somewhere. Just be honest. Get it off your chest. What did you do? 519-354-8684. Somebody will win tickets to the Dresden Demo Derby with their story today. 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
1: Read a story here this morning about how kids over in the UK and in other countries too are finding ways to make themselves look older so that they can pass age verification guidelines so they can get into social media. You know, these countries have banned the Snapchats and the social media and this kind of stuff for underage. And so now they're finding other ways to get around that and trying to find a loophole. Now, this has been going on for years. You just change social media with the bar or whatever it is, right? Mm-hmm. Like, this is an age-old thing. You're younger. You want to be older, and you try to find a way to sneak around it.
2: You always find a loophole.
1: So how did you fake your age? What did you do? What is your story? 519-354-8684. We found out Elena has been doing this. She's still doing it.
2: Yeah, but now it's reversed.
1: Yeah. You're like the 25-year-old on social media, aren't you? Is that... What is your story today? We could get you tickets to go check out the Dresden Demo Derby.
2: All right. Carrie says, I had a fake ID when I was 18 so I could get into bars. Kim says, the summer before I turned 19, my friend and I went to GT's for dinner and I hung out in the bathroom until it hit the time that it turned to a bar. We got caught by our waitress. So it turned into a bar a certain time. Waited in the bathroom.
1: Oh, man. Yeah. That would be a long wait in the bathroom.
2: Diabolical. I love man. It.
1: Hey, y'all right in there? Stomach issues.
2: I'm fine. John says, when we were 17, our friend Jim, who looked older, would always go to the beer store to get us beer. We were always hugging the windows, waiting to see if he'd come out with it. Our whole night depended on it. Somehow he was always provided. Candace said, I got into the haunted house in Niagara Falls after dark when it was adults only, just to chicken out halfway through. Constance says, I brought the cake in for my friend's 19th birthday to a bar. She had turned 19 a few months before me. They didn't ID me, though, because I had the cake.
1: That's a great one.
2: That's a scheme.
1: Who needs ID? Just bring a cake.
2: Yeah.
1: Every establishment you're walking with a cake gets
2: expensive.
1: Nothing to
2: see here. Huh. Interesting, the lengths we go to. I can't believe you didn't do any of this.
1: I don't believe you.
2: You didn't?
1: No.
2: You're just saying that.
1: I did not. I'm not. Swear. Uh-huh. I did not. Yeah, I feel like I missed out.
2: Yeah, what an experience.
1: Told like, you I was a dork. Nobody wanted to go out with me. They don't want to go out now.
2: I was the older one who was allowed to get in, but my friend was 17 and wanted to come to the bar with us, and we didn't have fake IDs, so we would just get in, and then we'd go to the back and make a scene so she can jump the fence to get into the building. Jumping the fences. This was the lengths we went. Like, it was crazy the lengths I went to.
1: Now, you can't get me into one of these places.
2: Isn't that the funny part about
1: it? Yeah. And I'm like, no, I'm too old for these places now. Thanks for the text. Thanks for coming clean. You've all been absolved of your sins. You're good. Somebody's going to go check out the Dresden Demo Derby. Who are we giving those tickets to?
2: We'll give them to Josh.
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2: It's Alana, and this is what you need to know from cknewstoday.ca. Road paving season is officially here. Council approved over $6 million for resurfacing projects last night. Crews will tackle 30 kilometers of road work starting this summer. The work includes new pavement, curb repairs, and fresh road markings. Everything is expected to be finished by the end of October. If you had plans to visit a local tulip farm, you're out of luck. Warner Hat Trick Farms in Blenheim has shut down early after heavy hail during Saturday's storm destroyed more than 300,000 blooms. The farm's owners say nearly two-thirds of their revenue has been lost between the ruined crop and the refunds they've had to issue. And a truck driver is looking to be part of Chatham-Kent's next council. Andy Fisher is hoping to represent Ward 8. He sees excessive spending and homelessness as some of the top issues he would like to tackle if he's elected. We head to the polls at the end of October. Avalanche got a 5-2 win over the Wild. Colorado has a two-game lead over Minnesota now. The deciding game between the Montreal Victor and Minnesota Frost was postponed until tonight. The PWHL rescheduled it because of player safety concerns related to illness. Pistons lost 112-103 to the Cavaliers. That series is now tied at two games each, and Jays fell to the Rays 8-5. We'll see sunshine on and off for the first half of the day, then a chance of showers this afternoon, high of 14. Windy and rainy overnight with a low of 12. And tomorrow, chance of showers with a high of 15. 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
0: Time for the big brains to go to work. It's the water cooler question of the day.
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3: All right, what are you going to say this morning? 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
4: Toilet paper.
3: No, that is not it. Good morning. What do you think the answer is?
5: Coffee.
3: Okay.
2: Oh, wow.
3: Not even ready. Hold on. Yeah, you're right out of the gate here this morning. Who is this?
5: It's Gary.
3: Gary, what are you doing?
5: Oh, just finishing my coffee.
3: Okay. Wow. Now, what kind of coffee, though? What are you drinking?
5: Well, you know, the price is, I drank Tim Hortons out of the can for years, and then the price at $35, I can't handle it. Well, a friend got me onto Nabob.
3: Nabob?
2: Yeah, okay. I do that kind of stuff.
5: It's fantastic. I'm telling you. Have some, Chris. You'll love it. Why don't you come over and I'll make you one?
2: Oh, wow. It's so hospitable.
3: You didn't invite Alana. Good. Okay. Just the two of us.
5: Well, bring her along.
3: No, well, forget it then. I'm out. Gary, you're going to get yourself a pizza from Paisanos, a winner today, drinking some Nabob. Hold on there, Gary. Right out of the gate today. I wasn't even ready for the win.
2: Me neither.
3: Gary's going to grab it today. Congratulations.
2: 6 out of 10 people say they have brand loyalty to coffee and will not buy a different kind.
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3: CKSY weather, another good looking day today. We'll see some sunshine rolling here this morning and then into the afternoon, maybe some rain, maybe slim chance. We have a high today of 14, 12 overnight tonight. Could see some thunderstorms tomorrow, some rain before we give way to sunshine into the long weekend. Right now, we've taken a jump. We're up to 7 degrees with sun and Destiny's Child on CKSY.

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1: We're getting a new game show thrown into the mix. Wordle, the online game. Wordle. Everyone but me and you seems to love it. You're not a Wordle person.
2: No.
1: A Wordle nerdle, that's what they call them. No, me and you aren't into Wordle, but Wordle is coming to primetime. So NBC just announced yesterday they're going to air it. It should start airing next year based on the puzzle. Like, it's going to be just like the puzzle that everyone does online. Yeah, I had to look up the rules because I don't even know. But players have to find the same five-letter word in six guesses or fewer. So that's Wordle.
3: So is somebody going to post it on social media, then somebody's going to get mad?
1: It was Wordle of the day, right?
3: Yeah.
1: I got no clue how this thing works, but I know a lot of people are like geeked and love Wordle. So it's going to be hosted by Savannah Guthrie from the Today Show.
3: She's got a lot going on.
1: She is. And so it says actually it was delayed when her mom went missing, who is still missing. But she says her and her mom love playing it together. So she's happy to like get into it and host it. Jimmy Fallon, he's also another one. He's got his hand in everything.
3: It's a Wordle nerdle.
1: He's a Wordle nerdle. He's involved. It's his production company doing it. And then, like most shows, it's going to be a half-hour game show. Cash prizes up for grabs. Da, da, da, da. I feel like I might like it watching it like this.
3: I loved watching. And I still love it. I don't see it as much as you used to. But when people would post the spoiler. So the day's word was, whatever, parka or something.
1: Okay.
3: And then somebody would post it. And then they'd be like, well, why'd you ruin it for me? And I just loved the everyone just get upset. It always killed me.
1: Okay,
3: I was like on the outside looking in.
1: Yeah, because I didn't really
3: funny.
1: Know what was going on. I'm like, I don't know. But no, I think I'll probably like watching it. Not actually doing it, but I'll like watching it, I think.
3: Because you can't spell, right?
1: Yeah, so when seeing other people spell successfully really fills me with joy.
3: There you go.
1: Now it should be good.
3: Barnstormers on the field today. It's their final home preseason game. They're in Kitchener tomorrow. And then for realsies on Friday. That is the opening day for the Barnstormers season. And we're going to talk to manager Dom Donnell, who is actually going to be on the field. They're warming up here any minute now. So Dom's going to join us coming up at 8:40. We kick it off today with In the Dugout.
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2: It's Alana, and this is what you need to know from cknewstoday.ca. Chatham-Kent Council has approved over $6 million for resurfacing projects. Crews will tackle 30 kilometers of roadwork starting this summer. The work should be done by October. It includes new pavement, curb repairs, and fresh road markings. The tender award was approved 15-0. If you are hoping to see the tulips at Warner Hat Trick Farms, you'll have to wait until next year. The tulip farm in Blenheim ended its season early after heavy hail during Saturday's storm destroyed more than 300,000 blooms. Nearly two-thirds of the farm's revenue has been lost. Their focus now is protecting the bulbs for next year's crop. And another day, another name entering the CK municipal race. Andy Fisher, a lifelong Chatham resident, is hoping to represent Ward 8. Fisher says he may not have experience in politics, but he believes he has the work ethic to get things done. Avalanche got a 5-2 win over the Wild. Colorado has a two-game lead over Minnesota now. The deciding game between the Montreal Victoires and Minnesota Frost was postponed until tonight. The PWHL rescheduled it because of player safety concerns related to illness. Pistons lost 112-103 to the Cavaliers. That series is now tied at two games apiece. And Jays fell to the Rays 8-5. Sunshine on and off this morning with a chance for some afternoon showers, high of 14 today. Looking like a windy and rainy night with a low of 12. Then tomorrow we could see some more rain with a high of 15. For more on these and other stories, you can visit cknewstoday.ca.
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5: It is back, and it is time to talk to manager Dom Donnell, who is actually on the field because there is a game today. Dom, are you in the middle of batting practice right now? Like, whereabouts are you? Are you in the dugout for real?
6: I'm about less than a foot from. Oh, I got a foot in the stairs of the dugout right now.
7: Wow!
6: So we're about to start batting practice at 8:45. Yes, it's an early day, but a great day for the kids, as you know, because it's school day.
5: This is Dom Donnell. This is In the Dugout. We're bringing it back. So all season, we're going to talk to Dom at 8:40. Dom is president, part owner of the team. But here we are, Dom. This is your first season as manager. How has the training camp been now that you're back on the field with the team? Is it different for you?
6: Well, let's be honest. It's where I belong. This is where I'm good at. Yes, I had a lot of fun for the first two seasons, being the entertainer and having fun with Alana and the crowd and all of that. But I'm really better on the field, and I'm happy because the first 12 days that we've been on the field so far, because we went every day all the way to the 14th before opening day on the 15th, players are really professional. They work hard. They want to learn. They're eager to play here in Chatham, and it's great. It's great. It's been a fun spring training so far.
7: Huh, and then we've got some familiar faces on the team again this year, but for all the new players, how are they feeling? Are they settling into Chatham well?
6: Well, here's what I heard, and it's not a rumor, it's true. We picked up two guys from the Welland team, and they prefer to be here, believe it or not. They say, oh, nicer facility. The clubhouse is way nicer. You guys take care of us. We practice, we learn. It's nothing like this. Welland is a great franchise, don't get me wrong, but it's a little bit different from what they've been living in the past.
5: That's wild. That's looking good. So we're looking forward to so Friday night is opening night. But before we get there, you have a game today, your final home game for the preseason. You will play tomorrow on the road. But today is a school day game, so you're going to have kids all over the place. It should be a loud one, Dom.
6: It will be a loud one. Last year we had about 1,000 kids. And at the time, we didn't have those bleachers in right field, so we had 900 seats. So it was a lot of people. So now that we have those seats, it takes us for a season for 1,443. But I have over 1,500 kids confirmed today. On top of that, there's a couple of companies and teachers, so it'll be really loud. Wow. It will be really fun.
5: Yeah. Alana, you're going to have to be louder than normal.
7: I know. I'm looking for. I heard that's the loudest game of the year. Jeff Hopman was saying the stands are just absolutely rocking for that one. And then tomorrow, actually, there's a pretty fun event that fans are invited to, kind of like a meet the team roster reveal at Sons of Kent, correct?
6: Exactly. So tomorrow morning at 6:25, we're leaving for Kitchener for another school day in Kitchener. We're going to be playing at 11 o'clock. So after that game, we're going to jet back here to Chatham and get ready for the Sons of Kent for 6:30. 6:30, we're going to do the roster reveal in front of the crowd at Sons of Kent. And we invited our sponsors, our season tickets holder, and media and all that. And a lot of response so far. So it should be a lot of people. And all the community is obviously invited to come to Sons of Kent and meet with our roster for 2026, basically.
5: Looking forward to it. Dom, I want to ask you something about something that happened off the field. You were on the stage this weekend with Theater Kent. Bare bones. We had talked about it last week. You did a walk-on part on, what was it, Saturday?
6: It was Saturday night. Yeah, that's right. The last representation of their act. Yes, their play.
5: Is this like the future when baseball comes to an end? Are you going to be on stage? Are you becoming an actor?
6: I don't think I have a future, to be honest. my memory is so bad. I had four lines. I was okay with those four lines, but don't give me five, please.
5: That's enough for you. Well, Dom, I know you're literally here about 2 minutes away from batting practice. 11:05 first pitch today in the exhibition game. And then all for realsies happens on Friday. We're looking forward to opening day. And we'll do this every Tuesday with In the Dugout. Dom, thank you very much. Wrap her up for us.
6: Thank you very much. And play ball.
1: You're out of there! In the Dugout with the

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6: CKSY weather, lots of sunshine. We'll see a few clouds and maybe a shower this afternoon. A high today of 14. Overnight lows of just 12 tonight. Could see a thunderstorm, rain again tomorrow. And then Thursday, we get set for the long weekend with some sunshine. 7 right now and sunny with Taylor Swift. 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
1: And Joel Emery, who is in our studio this morning from the Alzheimer's Society of Chatham-Kent. The IG Wealth Management Walk for Alzheimer's is coming up here in a couple weeks. Now, we talked about this last month. Here we are in the month, and you got more than just the walk happening. You got a lot of things leading up to the walk, don't you?
2: Yeah, so we're always just looking for different ways for people to support the walk, right? If they can't attend the day of, or if they can't fundraise. So you can play bingo at Riverview Gaming Center all month long. You can also sign up for pint-sized quiz night at Red Barn Brewery on Tuesday, May 26th. And then at Sons of Kent during Retrofest Saturday, they'll be donating some of their pint sales to the walk.
1: Oh, nice.
3: Awesome. And then 50-50 tickets as well.
2: Yes, yes. We also have a 50-50 raffle that's happening. So,
1: where do we get tickets for that?
2: So you can just go to ASCK5050.com, or we'll also be out in the community selling tickets too. So if you follow us on social media, you can see where we're going to be out in the community.
1: So all this is leading up to the walk, which will happen on the final weekend of May.
2: Yes, that is correct, at Kingston Park on May 30th.
3: So is there still time to register, all that kind of stuff?
2: Absolutely. So you can register online at walkforalzheimers.ca, or you can actually register the day of. We'll have registration forms. We usually have a lot of people that do that as well. So it's just another opportunity to register and to participate.
1: And obviously, we're seeing more and more of a need for what you guys do over at the Alzheimer's Society in Chatham-Kent. If somebody's hearing this and says, you know what, I'm dealing with this right now, how can they reach out to maybe start a conversation for some support?
2: Yeah, absolutely. I'm glad you asked that. So they can literally just stop into our office or give us a call. So our office is here in Chatham at 36 Memory Lane, or they can call us at 519-352-1043, and we can just have a conversation and see the needs that are there for them.
1: And this is one of your big fundraisers for the year, right?
2: Yes, it is. And we're also celebrating 40 years of service in Chatham-Kent, so we thought we would add that to the walk and make it that much more meaningful.
1: Yeah, a lot going on this month. If you want to find out more, you can go online, walkforalzheimers.ca, get those tickets, the 50-50 tickets at ASCK at 5050.com, and all that information is right there. Joel, thanks for coming in.
2: Thank you.
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1: CKSY weather, a high of 14 today. We could see some rain. That could be this afternoon. We'll see how that all plays out. Overnight, chance of a thunderstorm and then some more rain expected tomorrow before some sunshine for the long weekend. Right now, sunny and 7.
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CK Mornings, it's Chris and Alana. The Barnstormers are on the field this morning, 11:05. It's a school day game. A lot of schools will be in attendance. If you do want to go, a couple things. It's $5 to get in, and it will be loud, because you can imagine all those students there. They're going to be loud, cheering on the Barnstormers. It should be fun. Just prepare yourself for that. Mary J. Blige, this is Family Affair on CKSY.

0: Wake up, smile, repeat. 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
1: We are in upfront season. This is where the television networks pitch to advertisers what they're coming out with. Okay, so yesterday the NBC, the Fox upfronts, and the Amazon upfronts were yesterday too. So this is what they're pitching. Like, hey, this is what we're bringing to TV. You should get on board and you should advertise. Why don't we, by the way, have an upfront? Chris and Elena upfront.
2: Well, I guess at the end of the show, in a couple minutes, we'll say what we're doing tomorrow. Is that an upfront?
1: No. A little tease? Okay, yeah. Hold on for the CK Mornings upfront, which is coming up. So NBC yesterday talked about what they're coming out with later on this year. They're developing a series based on the Fast and Furious universe. Vin Diesel actually made the announcement. Vin's actually got four shows in the works with NBC, one of them being this Fast and the Furious. Also brewing over at NBC, Crystal Lake, Friday the 13th, a prequel series. There's a crime thriller, The Good Daughter. That's going to be coming out in November. Dig, which stars Amy Poehler and Hugh Laurie. It's a comedy. The Office spinoff, The Paper, will come back. So those are new, coming to NBC. New or re-signed for NBC. Fox has got the Baywatch reboot, which will debut in January of next year. You should see some of the women on this thing. Of course.
2: That was Olivia Dunn?
1: That was a movie.
2: Okay, and Brooks Nader.
1: You know what? I didn't know what it was about. I had seen pictures. I had examined pictures.
2: You're probably so curious.
1: But that's going to come to Fox. It's going to be in January, so they pushed that back a little bit. That was the biggest one from them. And then Amazon. So those were, you know, pretty ho-hum upfronts. And then Amazon had their upfront, and they just blew it out of the water. They had Diplo DJing off the start. He was DJing like crazy, and then the country star Kacey Musgraves came out. She performed, so they're already blown away.
2: They're making it a whole event, yeah.
1: And
2: okay,
1: we're not even done yet. Oprah then shows up.
2: Oh,
1: Oprah goes on stage and talks about, you know, being on television and how it made people feel seen and blah blah blah. So people are like mouth just on the floor. So Reacher has been renewed. Chris Pratt says the Terminal List will finally return. Aaron Paul is joining Fallout. Fourth Wing is a fantasy series. It's becoming a TV show. And Michael B. Jordan showed up for that. Oh, and Arnold Schwarzenegger was there, too. And he dropped that he's promoting a Christmas movie where he plays Santa Claus. And that's going to come to Amazon. So that's just the way TV works. NBC, Fox, kind of ho-hum, maybe a smidge of interest there. And then Amazon, a streaming system, comes, and they just blow your socks off.
2: Yeah, they're the big wigs now.
1: Yeah, so we'll see more from, what did we miss? I guess CBC, or CBS, not no, CBC,
2: did
1: CBS.
2: You say Netflix?
1: Netflix hasn't done theirs yet, and ABC. So there's a couple more still to come, but that was day one of the upfront.
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1: Go online and vote 94.3CKSY.com. It is the exit poll. We had talked about this a little bit this morning about when were you cooler, high school or now? When would you say you were cooler? Is Atlanta now cooler than Atlanta High School?
2: Now, 1,000%.
1: You think?
2: Yeah.
1: You think that is the way, and we had talked about this earlier this morning, is that the way, would you rather be cooler now, or would you rather have been cooler in high school?
2: Yeah, why would I waste it in high school? In hindsight, I mean, the point in high school I wanted to be was cool. Like, that's all you want in high school. That's like your main concern. Yeah. But now I'm like, no, I feel like it serves me better to be cooler now. I feel like I get cooler every second, like every day, you know what I mean?
1: Here we go.
2: I get cooler with age. I think a lot of us do.
1: I think knowledge is a big part of being cooler.
2: Yeah.
1: Yeah. I know you don't want to peak too soon.
2: No, and you have knowledge of like everything. I feel like you know yourself better. You have knowledge of the world, knowledge of what works for you, like look-wise and stuff like that.
1: I would say I'm cooler now, too. I'd go with you on that one, which is sad, though, because I'm still not cool. Mm. Like,
2: yeah, I mean, I didn't say
1: in 20 years.
2: Standard was high.
1: Yeah, when I'm 70, and then ask me, were you cooler in high school at 50 or 70? And then I will give you a better answer, okay? Exit poll today. Were you cooler in high school or now? It's your exit poll today.
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5: CKSY weather, sun and cloud, a possibility of a thunderstorm. We do see some rain, maybe mid-afternoon today. High of 14, showers likely overnight down to 12 degrees. Cloud and rain tomorrow, 15, and then Thursday, sun and cloud, 17. We start to turn a corner, warming up for the long weekend. Pitbull is on CKSY. Working hard. Yeah, right, picture that with a Kodak. Or better yet, go to Times

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1: Well, we talked about the upfronts earlier. Let's get to the CK Mornings upfront. This is what's coming up.
2: Yeah,
1: you're heading out of here. You got to get over to Fergie. You've got some screaming kids to deal with, and I got to get out of here to go deal with some screaming kids myself.
2: I know, we're making our rounds.
1: So you're off to the Barnstormer game, the final preseason game at home.
2: Yeah,
1: they'll play again tomorrow in Kitchener, but final one at home.
2: I'm a little bit, I'm getting the nerves. It's my first time doing it.
1: This is the thing.
2: Season. I get the nerves.
1: It's the students. It's like school day today. There's going to be students packing the place. Elena, they ain't listening to you.
2: I know.
1: They ain't going to hear a word you say. You aren't going to hear yourself think today.
2: Sometimes I don't know if kids are better or worse because they'll tell you what they think.
1: Well,
2: right?
1: your saving grace is that they won't hear you.
2: I'm
1: at
2: excited
1: all.
2: To hear like how loud it is because you mentioned it last week, and then when I went Friday, someone else said like it's good, crazy loud.
1: Yeah,
2: so I'm
1: I talked to a
2: I'm
1: player,
2: for the energy.
1: Eric Pettapiece.
2: Okay,
1: he's got some local ties to Chatham Kent, but he's been on the team the last few years. And I was talking to him. I said, "What's it like playing in a school day game?" He goes, "It's loud. It can be distracting."
2: Oh.
1: Because like they just, it's not necessarily a good play. They're just loud. It's
2: just exciting.
1: Yeah, like it's just.
2: Can you imagine being
1: buzzing.
2: In grade school and you're going to watch a baseball game for your field trip?
1: Buzzing today. So good luck over there. That's 11:05 first pitch. If you'd like to go, just again be aware that it's going to be loud. And it's $5 admission. All right.
2: Okay.
1: And then I'm off to St. Joseph's for a class of the week delivery with OG Pizza. So I'm going to go do that this morning. They'll scream too, but it won't be nearly as sustained as what you've got to deal with today. Tomorrow, Mayor Caniff will join us at 7:40. We got another dilemma of the day.
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0: Jenim Kent's Best Music. Good morning. It's Amberly. We've got the new one from Olivia Rodrigo on the way next after Loud Luxury on CKSY.
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We're only a few months away from these guys returning to the Coliseum stage at Caesars Windsor on August 16th. 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

0: 94.3 CKSY. Good morning. It is Amberly. Hopefully, if you bought any flowers or plants or received any for Mother's Day, they were okay with that patchy frost last night. Hopefully, they were protected. I usually get mine done around the long weekend. It's usually safe around that time. You never know. There might be the odd night here and there, like last night, that you have to cover them up or bring them in the garage. I just haven't had the time. Like, the kids are still busy with dance or camping on the weekends. Maybe next week. I'm hoping sometime next week. Hopefully, that's it for the cold nights. This long weekend is warming up very nicely. Like, you might even want the AC on for holiday Monday. Right now, they're expecting a high of 31 degrees for Victoria Day.
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0: CKSY weather, increasing cloudiness with a chance of showers this afternoon, a high of 14. Showers and the risk of a thunderstorm tonight with a low of 12. Cloudy tomorrow, a chance of more showers and a high of 15 degrees.
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0: 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It's Amberly. 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All your top news stories, your sports schedule, the Habs are at it again tonight. And we'll take a look at your forecast going into this long May 2-4 weekend as well. Warming up very nicely. I am so excited. I am just so over the cold weather. I'm excited to get my flowers done, open the pool, get a tan. It looks like we might be able to do that this weekend. Everything you need to know coming up at noon.
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1: With an update from cknewstoday.ca, I'm Jaron Vecchio. Walpole Island First Nation Council says provincial police will soon begin conducting historical investigations. As of tomorrow, a team of investigators of specialized training will focus on a number of historical cases that have never been resolved. An advisory was sent out last week, warning that the team may need to speak to members of the community. CK Police will be holding training exercises at the former St. Ursula School in Chatham for the next couple of days. From today until Thursday, nearby residents may notice an increased police presence and realistic sound effects. Even though there's no need to be alarmed, members of the public are asked to stay away from the area while the training is going on. A small business owner is running in Chatham Kent's upcoming municipal election. Andrea Palmer is running to be one of two Ward 1 councillors, representing communities like Tilbury, Wheatley, and Merlin. She says her desire to run stems from what she believes is a lack of equality amongst communities across CK. CK's election will be on October 26. In sports, the Montreal Canadiens look to take a 3-1 series lead against the Buffalo Sabres. Also, the Vegas Golden Knights host the Anaheim Ducks for Game 5 of their series. And in the MLB, the Toronto Blue Jays host the Tampa Bay Rays, while the Detroit Tigers are in New York taking on the Mets. Now the forecast. Chance of showers this afternoon of a high of 14. Cloudy for tonight, there is a risk of a thunderstorm of a low of 12. Cloudy with a chance of showers for tomorrow, high of 15, and a mix of sun and cloud on Thursday, high of 17. I'm Jaron Vecchio. For more on these and other stories, visit cknewstoday.ca.
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Tatum Kent's Best Music, it's Amberlee. I've always been a fan of Jimmy Kimmel, but something he is doing next week just solidified it even more. Just a stand-up move. Fill in on that coming up in less than 15 minutes. Miley Cyrus, it's Younger You on 94.3 CKSY.

0: 94.3 CKSY, Chatham Kent's best music. So the final night of The Late Show with Stephen Colbert is next Thursday on CBS, and Jimmy Kimmel has decided to air a rerun that night. He just wants to make sure he doesn't take any eyes away from his friend during his final night on air. So the only competition that night is going to be The Tonight Show starring Jimmy Fallon on NBC. So Jimmy Kimmel, he actually did the same thing when Letterman said farewell on The Late Show back in 2015. Isn't that so sweet? Like, what a stand-up move. Love that. And just a reminder, after that farewell, Comics Unleashed with Byron Allen is the new show that's going to be taking Colbert's time slot starting the next night on Friday the 22nd.
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0: CKSY weather, increasing cloudiness with a chance of showers this afternoon, a high of 14. Showers and the risk of a thunderstorm tonight with a low of 12. Cloudy tomorrow, a chance of more showers and a high of 15 degrees.
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0: CKSY weather, increasing cloudiness with a chance of showers this afternoon, a high of 14. Showers and the risk of a thunderstorm tonight with a low of 12. Cloudy tomorrow, a chance of more showers and a high of 15 degrees.
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Just a heads up, that census deadline is today. You could face a fine of up to $500 if you don't complete that. It's just quick and easy to do online. Mine only took a few minutes. Some say it took them longer. There might be a couple versions out there, but mine was basically who lives in the house and what languages they speak. So today is that deadline. Get that census done. Taylor Swift and Opalite on 94.3 CKSY.

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0: 94.3 CKSY, good afternoon. It's Amberly. Police in Florida are investigating a couple guys who hopped a fence at a high school and entered a building through an unlocked door. They were riding bikes around. They were using equipment that's made for special needs kids. They stole $50 worth of lanyards. Like, why do you need that? They also got away with approximately 100 hot dogs and ice cream valued at $60. This happened in the middle of the night last week. It sounds like they could have been students or some young adults. That's not 100% clear, but you would hope so. The police is asking for the public for any leads if anyone has any information. There is a very fine line here, right, between a high school prank and whatever was happening here. $60 worth of hot dogs and ice cream and $50 worth of lanyards. Come on.
1: Okay, let's face it. 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
8: CKSY weather, increasing cloudiness with a chance of showers this afternoon, a high of 14. Showers and the risk of a thunderstorm tonight with a low of 12. Cloudy tomorrow, a chance of more showers and a high of 15 degrees.
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1: 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It's also the end of National Nurses Week, which began last week. 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

0: 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It's Amberly. Some adults fully accept that they are no longer cool. But here's a twist. There's actually more people that think they're cooler now than they were back in high school. This new poll found 56% of people believe they're cool now, compared to 43% who remembered being cool in high school. It seems like adults under 45 were more willing to cling to being cool. Gen X and boomers were more willing to accept that they're uncool. Isn't it cool to not care about being cool, though? Or maybe our definition of cool just, it's changing, right? As you get older, I think that plays a big role, too. When were you cooler, now or in high school? That was the CK Mornings exit poll question today. Get your vote in at 94.3CKSY.com.
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0: CKSY weather, increasing cloudiness with a chance of showers this afternoon, a high of 14. Showers and the risk of a thunderstorm tonight with a low of 12. Cloudy tomorrow, a chance of more showers and a high of 15 degrees.
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A lot of people use the May 2-4 weekend as kind of an idea as to when they want to open their pool if they have one. This weekend is warming up really nicely, an expected high of 31 degrees for Holiday Monday. So yeah, I'd say it's safe to open the pool. 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

The big TV companies held their upfront presentations yesterday where they announce all the new shows coming to their network in the fall and winter. There's some pretty big news here with some of these. Fill in on that coming up in less than 10 minutes. 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

0: 94.3 CKSY. It's Amberly. The big TV companies held their upfront presentations yesterday, which they talk about new shows coming to their networks. And the biggest news is probably from NBC. They're developing a series that's based in the Fast and Furious universe for Peacock. So Vin Diesel actually made the announcement, and he said there's 4 shows in the works, but NBC would only so far confess to having 1 in the works. Also in the works at Peacock, Crystal Lake, which is the Friday the 13th prequel series, that's premiering on October 15th. The Office spinoff, The Paper, kicks off its second season in September as well. New shows on the NBC schedule this fall include a comedy called Newlyweds, and then there's a law enforcement drama starring Peter Krause, who played Adam Braverman on Parenthood. So that new one's called Line of Fire. Fox also had their presentation yesterday, and we got some sad news for Baywatch fans. The Baywatch reboot won't be debuting until January. There's only a couple other new shows in the works, a spy drama called The Interrogators and a dating show called Marriage Market, hosted by Whitney Cummings. And like Baywatch, those aren't going to be debuting until at least the winter on Fox as well. Other than that, the Fox schedule is mostly made up of returning shows, mostly unchanged from last season.
1: Okay, let's face it. 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For full contest rules and details, and to enter, go to 94.3CKSY.com.
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0: CKSY weather, increasing cloudiness with a chance of showers this afternoon, a high of 14. Showers and the risk of a thunderstorm tonight with a low of 12. Cloudy tomorrow, a chance of more showers and a high of 15 degrees.
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0: 94.3 CKSY, Chatham Kent's best music. It's Amberly. Enjoy the rest of your afternoon. Don't forget CK Mornings. They've got another chance at those Demolition Derby tickets tomorrow. Be listening for your chance to check that out in Dresden this weekend. Jay Poole's got you covered for the rest of your afternoon. More of Chatham Kent's best music on the way. Some Taylor Swift and Gaga coming up, and we'll chat again tomorrow.
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1: Do you regularly struggle to fall asleep because you're tossing and turning with stress and worry? The solution may be to simply go to bed 1 hour earlier. This is according to a new study in the journal Cognitive Therapy and Research. It found that the later people stayed awake, the more likely they were to have negative thoughts. It's mostly down to being tired, because sleep deprivation triggers the release of stress hormones and inhibits our ability to manage our stress response. Because when your brain is tired, you're more likely to perceive a situation as a bigger threat than it really is. This is why researchers recommend trying to go to bed a full hour earlier. For starters, it means there's less opportunity for negative thoughts to creep into your mind, and as this study found, fewer negative thoughts leads to lower stress levels, which in turn makes it significantly easier for you to fall asleep and stay asleep. I'm John Tesh with today's Intelligence for Your Life Minute.
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0: CKSY weather, increasing cloudiness with a chance of showers this afternoon, a high of 14. Showers and the risk of a thunderstorm tonight with a low of 12. Cloudy tomorrow, a chance of more showers and a high of 15 degrees.
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0: 94.3 CKSY, Chatham Kent's best music. I'm Jay Poole. Apparently yesterday was Upfront Day. What's that mean? Well, it's for the major television networks where they give a sneak peek as to what you could see on the screens coming this fall. A couple of highlights for you. ABC has ordered a spinoff of The Rookie. It'll be called The Rookie North. We love The Rookie. We watch that every week. It's one of the only shows that, like, all of us can agree on. We sit and watch The Rookie. But The Rookie North will be coming this fall. The show will star Jay Ellis as Alex Holland, who will be a Pacific Northwest counterpart to John Nolan. Ellis also appeared in the Top Gun Maverick. No release date has been announced just yet, but The Rookie North will be a spinoff of The Rookie on ABC this fall. NBC also announced they're developing a series based in the Fast and the Furious line of things. Vin Diesel made the announcement, actually, and he said there's four shows in the works, but NBC would really only say they have one in development. So a Fast and the Furious television series on the way and a spinoff to The Rookie, two things we know for sure for this coming fall television season.
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0: CKSY weather, showers with the risk of a thunderstorm tonight, low of 12, cloudy tomorrow with a chance of showers, high 15. And on Thursday, we'll have a mix of sun and cloud with a high of 17.
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We have got your passes to the Dresden Demolition Derby that's happening this weekend. 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If you'd like to go, make sure you're listening to CK Mornings this week. 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

0: Ed Sheeran, Chatham Kent's best music, 94.3 CKSY. I'm Jay Poole. I'm convinced, and I don't know, maybe you are too, I'm convinced that Environment Canada's main role is to toy with our emotions when it comes to forecasting a few days out, especially for a long weekend, which is coming up. Because all of a sudden, out of the blue, earlier today, Environment Canada's long-range forecast was calling for 31 degrees for a high on Monday. 31! Where did that come from? We talked about frost last night. They've already modified it a little bit. Now they're saying 28 with a chance of showers. So my feeling is by tomorrow, they're going to say it's going to be 25 and then maybe 22, 23 by the time it actually comes, which is a far improvement from anything we've been experiencing right now. But everybody was walking around here this morning, go, did you see it's going to be 31 degrees on Monday? I feel like Environment Canada is just toying with our emotions here. Hopefully they prove me wrong, but it looks like we're going to have some warmer temperatures for the upcoming May long weekend. We'll get you an update of everything else you need to know from cknewstoday.ca at 4 o'clock.
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1: With an update from cknewstoday.ca, I'm Jaron Vecchio. Walpole Island First Nation Council says provincial police will soon begin conducting historical investigations. As of tomorrow, a team of investigators of specialized training will focus on a number of historical cases that have never been resolved. CK residents will see clearer sidewalks next winter. Last night, council voted unanimously for a slight boost to snow removal services across the municipality. The plan expands service in the downtown cores and could lead to a much larger priority network. A small business owner is running in Chatham-Kent's upcoming municipal election. Andrea Palmer is running to be one of two Ward 1 councillors, representing communities like Tilbury, Wheatley, and Merlin. She says her desire to run stems from what she believes is a lack of equality amongst communities across CK. In sports, Canadian basketball player Brandon Clark has passed away. The 29-year-old played for the Memphis Grizzlies over the past 7 seasons. The cause of his death is not publicly known at this time. In the NHL, the Montreal Canadiens look to take a 3-1 series lead against the Buffalo Sabres, while the Vegas Golden Knights host the Anaheim Ducks. In sports, the Montreal Canadiens look to take a 3-1 series lead against the Buffalo Sabres. Also, the Vegas Golden Knights host the Anaheim Ducks for Game 5 of their series. And in the MLB, the Toronto Blue Jays host the Tampa Bay Rays, while the Detroit Tigers are in New York taking on the Mets. Now the forecast. Chance of showers this afternoon of a high of 14. Cloudy for tonight, there is a risk of a thunderstorm of a low of 12. Cloudy with a chance of showers for tomorrow, high of 15, and a mix of sun and cloud on Thursday, high of 17. I'm Jaron Vecchio. For more on these and other stories, visit cknewstoday.ca.
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0: 94.3 CKSY, Chatham Kent's best music. I'm Jay Poole. A lot of talk today about whether or not you think you're cool now, or whether you were cooler in high school. In fact, that's the exit poll question of the day. You could let us know if you think you're cool now or were cooler in high school. 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Go ahead and vote. The majority of adults under 45 are still clinging to the fact that they are cool. This is actually something that hurts me because I wasn't cool in high school. I don't think I'm cool now. I'm cooler now than I was in high school, so what does that tell you? I thought we didn't care about being cool. Isn't it cool to not care about being cool? That statement alone just shows how uncool I probably am.
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0: CKSY weather: showers with the risk of a thunderstorm tonight, low of 12. Cloudy tomorrow with a chance of showers, high 15. And on Thursday, we'll have a mix of sun and cloud with a high of 17.
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0: Between B and U, here's the buzz about bees. 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
1: With an update from cknewstoday.ca, I'm Jaron Vecchio. A 39-year-old man has been charged for allegedly threatening his roommate with a knife. The two roommates got into a fight yesterday morning, with police saying the man stabbed through a door before telling the other that he'd do the same to them. The man faces several charges, including uttering threats and possession of a weapon for a dangerous purpose. CK Police will be holding training exercises at the former St. Ursula School in Chatham for the next couple of days. From today until Thursday, nearby residents may notice an increased police presence and realistic sound effects. Even though there's no need to be alarmed, members of the public are asked to stay away from the area while the training is going on. A Merlin resident is eyeing a spot on Chatham Kent's next municipal council. Andrea Palmer is running to be one of two Ward 1 councillors, representing communities in the southwest part of the municipality. She says if she's elected, she'll be a voice for residents, specifically supporting what the majority of the population wants. The election will be on October 26. In sports, Canadian basketball player Brandon Clark has passed away. The 29-year-old played for the Memphis Grizzlies over the past seven seasons. The cause of his death is not publicly known at this time. In the NHL, the Montreal Canadiens look to take a 3-1 series lead against the Buffalo Sabres, while the Vegas Golden Knights host the Anaheim Ducks. Now the forecast. Cloudy for tonight. There is a risk of a thunderstorm with a low of 12. Cloudy with a chance of showers for tomorrow, high of 15, and a mix of sun and cloud on Thursday, high of 17. I'm Jaron Vecchio. For more on these and other stories, visit cknewstoday.ca.
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0: 94.3 CKSY, Chatham Kent's Best Music. I'm Jay Poole. So you've probably heard me kind of make fun of the Guinness Book of World Records and some of the records that are in that book over the course of the years. Not even a book anymore, I wouldn't think. Who knows? But the actual origins of the Guinness Book of World Records came from an argument. It exists because the director of Guinness Breweries had an argument in 1951 over which game bird is faster. He was arguing with somebody about whether the golden plover or the red grouse was faster. And he thought there should be a book to help settle bar arguments. Thus, the Guinness Book of World Records was created. By the way, the faster bird, it's the golden plover.
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0: CKSY weather, showers with the risk of a thunderstorm tonight, low of 12. Cloudy tomorrow with a chance of showers, high 15. And on Thursday, we'll have a mix of sun and cloud with a high of 17.
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1: With an update from cknewstoday.ca, I'm Jaron Vecchio. A 39-year-old man has been charged for allegedly threatening his roommate with a knife. The two roommates got into a fight yesterday morning, with police saying the man stabbed through a door before telling the other that he'd do the same to them. The man faces several charges, including uttering threats and possession of a weapon for a dangerous purpose. CK police will be holding training exercises at the former St. Ursula School in Chatham for the next couple of days. From today until Thursday, nearby residents may notice an increased police presence and realistic sound effects. Even though there's no need to be alarmed, members of the public are asked to stay away from the area while the training is going on. A Merlin resident is eyeing a spot on Chatham-Kent's next municipal council. Andrea Palmer is running to be one of two Ward 1 councillors, representing communities in the southwest part of the municipality. She says if she's elected, she'll be a voice for residents, specifically supporting what the majority of the population wants. The election will be on October 26. In sports, Canadian basketball player Brandon Clark has passed away. The 29-year-old played for the Memphis Grizzlies over the past seven seasons. The cause of his death is not publicly known at this time. In the NHL, the Montreal Canadiens look to take a 3-1 series lead against the Buffalo Sabres, while the Vegas Golden Knights host the Anaheim Ducks. Now the forecast. Cloudy for tonight, there is a risk of a thunderstorm with a low of 12. Cloudy with a chance of showers for tomorrow, high of 15, and a mix of sun and cloud on Thursday, high of 17. I'm Jaron Vecchio. For more on these and other stories, visit cknewstoday.ca.
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0: CKSY weather, showers with the risk of a thunderstorm tonight, low of 12, cloudy tomorrow with a chance of showers, high 15. And on Thursday, we'll have a mix of sun and cloud with a high of 17.
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0: Brittany on 94.3 CKSY, Chatham Kent's best music. It's J Pool. So if your kids are using things like Roblox or Discord or anything like that, there's been some new age verification checks that have been going into play for a while. I know my son was complaining about it. But kids being kids, they're resilient. They're trying to figure out how to bypass these things using fake birth dates or someone else's login. But some of these now, you need to actually go on camera. And it takes a picture of your face, or it scans your face, or something like that. So these kids are now using makeup. So moms, if you can't find your makeup, your eyeliner, things like that, it could be your sons or daughters trying to fake and get away with these age verification technologies that are on some of these websites now. One parent said they caught their son using an eyebrow pencil to draw a mustache on his face, and it worked. It verified him as much older. So if you can't find your makeup and you've got kids at home, see if they're trying to bypass these age verification tools on their favorite website. Have a great one tonight. We'll chat again tomorrow afternoon. John Tesh is next.
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0: CKSY weather: showers with the risk of a thunderstorm tonight, low of 12. Cloudy tomorrow with a chance of showers, high 15. And on Thursday, we'll have a mix of sun and cloud with a high of 17.
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13: All righty, move over backyard chickens and make way for backyard ducks. 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Here are a few reasons why. See what you think. First, you'll get still get plenty of those omega-3 fatty acid-rich eggs. But duck eggs have even more protein, calcium, iron, and potassium. Plus, ducks actually lay more eggs per year than chickens. Ducks also require less feeding. You'll need to provide some feed, but ducks do a lot of grazing and foraging on their own, so less expensive for you. You'll also have fewer annoying pests because your companion duck will eat them. I'm talking about slugs and snails, which can destroy your garden. And unless you've planted lettuce or strawberries, ducks will leave your garden alone. However, ducks do love water, of course, so you need to provide some. Even a kiddie pool will do the trick. They'll pretty much swim in anything. However, you're going to need at least two ducks. They're very social, and you don't want a depressed duck because they'll end up following you around all day. As far as bird flu, keep them away from wild ducks, and you'll be good to go.

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9: 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Right now, for a limited time, get 50% off an AC maintenance at Handy Bros. Our certified technicians will inspect, clean, and optimize your unit to maximize efficiency and extend its lifespan. 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
12: A swimming pool in the backyard is not just for large families. A lot of times, grandma and grandpa get the pool, and guess who shows up every weekend? So, yeah, that's a great thing. And it is a great staycation, as they say. One summer of putting a pool in can give you 20 summers of vacation.
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0: This is 94.3 CKSY in Chatham, Kent, a division of Blackburn Media, Inc.